0: Oldies.
1: It's not time to make a change. Just relax, take it easy. You're still young, that's your fault. There's so much you have to know.

industry, you're gonna take on the world someday. You got blood on your face, a big disgrace, waving your banner all over.

wild thing, I think I love you. But I wanna know for sure. So come on, hold me tight.